0: Musik og nyheder natten igennem.
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2: Once I knew a boy, he got burnt. Now he fears the fire, it's it.

It's part of who you are. It's fine if you feel broken and stumble out of bars. I'll find your hands and hold them when everything gets dark. I wish I would have told me. I'm proud of who I am.

Du lytter til P4 Aften. Listen for the best. My reputation's never been worse, so you must like me for me.